0: Cause I gotta have faith. 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Cause I gotta have faith. I gotta have faith.
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2: Let's get the party started. 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

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I'm not gonna do it. You made your bed, you lie in it. 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